0: Greet the teacher.
1: Good morning, teacher.
2: Good morning, class. Good morning, students. It's nice seeing you all today. It's very good. I'm so happy and pleased to see you all today. Everybody, shark.
1: Shark.
2: Everybody, shark, shark, shark. Okay, clap, clap, claps. Everybody claps. How are you guys doing today? How have you been? How's it going? Everybody, student back home offsite, how are you doing today? Are you good? Happy? Wonderful? Yes or no?
1: Yeah.
2: Are you tired?
1: Yeah.
2: Are you ready for lunch?
1: Yeah.
2: Wow. Are you hungry?
1: Yeah.
2: Are you hangry?
1: No.
2: You know hangry? Hangry is hungry and angry. Angry and hungry. When you're hungry and you're angry too, we call hangry. Now hangry. Are you hangry?
1: No.
2: No, okay, but I am a little hangry now. Everybody shark, shark, shark.
1: Shark, shark, shark.
2: Clap, claps. Everybody claps. Shark. Everybody shark.
1: Shark.
2: Claps. Everybody claps. Hi.
1: Hello.
2: Hi, hi.
1: Hello,
2: hello.
1: Hello. Hi, hi.
2: Everybody clap. Ah, somebody missed it. Somebody missed it today. Okay, everybody, let's check if you are ready and remember what you learned last time. Today's lesson is my favorite movie number three. My favorite movie number three. Let's see. Last time, we have talked about conditional sentence type one or type two. Type 2, and when do we use conditional sentence type 2? For present unreal situations. Group 2, can you remember the structures of conditional sentence type 2? Can you take the mic, please? Okay, anybody in your groups, you can tell me the structures of conditional sentence type 2. Group 2, okay.
3: If followed by subject and followed by verb to and comma and subject followed by would and verb infinitive.
2: Infinitive verb. Thank you very much, group 2 points. This is the structures. If you can remember, yes or no. If subject, past simple verbs, comma, subject, would, infinitive verbs. And any group can tell me, can you remember what can we use instead of would? Which word can we use? You can buzzer. Okay, group 4.
4: Should, could, and might.
2: Should, could, and might. It is correct. Give a big hand to group number 4. 2 points. And in this conditional sentence type 2, we use only one verb to be. Verb in only one forms of verb to be. What? Which one is that? Is, am, are, was, were, or been? You can buzzer. Okay, group 5. Okay, where? Is, am, are, was, were, or been?
5: Were.
2: We use only?
5: Were.
2: Were. Thank you very much, group 5. 1 point. Okay. We use only were. Okay. And this is conditional sentence type 2. I hope you can remember the structures and how to use it. Okay, everybody shark. Today we're going to talk about movie again. And let's see the objective of today's lesson. Today you will be able to present your favorite movie using conditional sentences type 2. And you have learned it already. And now I have this one. What movie is this iconic quote from? Everybody read this sentence together. 1, 2, go. What movie is this iconic quote from? Do you know quote?
6: Yes.
2: Quote is like something that somebody or some character in the movie speak in the movie. Yeah. Iconic means very unique. You can remember it. Okay? If you know it, you buzzer. Make sense? Yes or no? นักเรียนปลายทางสามารถยกมือตอบคุณครูปลายทางได้เลยถ้ารู้นะครับผมโอเคไหม In English, of course, นะครับ So we have quote, some iconic quote in English. For example, นะครับตัวอย่างครับตัวอย่างข้อแรกนะครับ I have this one. I'm gonna be the Hokage someday. What is that? It is Naruto. 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this one. Ohana means family. Wait for a second. Ohana means family. Family means nobody gets left behind or forgotten. Yang, wait for a second. For a second, now listen. Okay. Ohana means family. Family means nobody gets left behind or forgotten. 3, 2, 1. Okay, group. Oh, go for. Go for first. Sorry, go for. Okay. Go for. ได้ไหมครับThen okay, group one. Okay, group one. Oh, group three. What is that?
5: Lilo and Stitch.
2: Lilo and Stitch. It is the correct answer. Group three, 2 points. Now, 2 points. 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Now, Ohana mean family. 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Don't hit it until I count 3, 2, 1. 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
0: one piece ค่ะ
2: one more time
0: one piece
2: 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1 group 3 veryiconic very unique this one นะครับอันนี้ดังมากๆนะครับ
5: Spider-Man
2: Spider-Man it is almost correct เกือบแล้ว Anyone want to try May the force be with you Okay I give you some clues นะครับ It's the movies aboutOut of the world in the space. It's all about fighting. Fight. Okay, group one. May the force be with you. Group one, did you hit it? No. Okay, it's about the spaceship out of the world. Many people fight. Guardians.อันนี้ group 2 first group 2 first group 2 let's try โอเคนิดเดียวเหลื่อมกันนิดเดียวถ้าอยากให้กูเห็นต้องหันไฟออกนะครับผมโอเค
3: Guardian of the Galaxy
2: Guardian of the Galaxy it is almost correct นะ group 3 group 3 group 3 group 3 group 3
5: Star Wars
2: it isThe correct answers. The correct answers. May the force be with you. Thank you very much. Thank you very much. That's Star Wars. 2 points. 2 points. Movie around the world. Next one. Oh. Next one. Don't hit until I count 3, 2, 1. Okay, this one is one truth prevail. 3, 2, 1. One truth prevail. Go four. One truth prevail.
6: Conan.
2: Conan, Detective Conan is the correct answer. นะครับ Group 4, 2 points. นะครับ One truth prevail แปลเป็นภาษาไทยว่าความจริงมีเพียงหนึ่งเดียวเท่านั้นนะครับผม One truth prevail นะครับผม One truth prevail นะครับ Truth แปลว่าความจริงนะครับ Truth แปลว่าความจริง 2 points นะครับ Next one. 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Go by, go by. Go by, okay, I go by. With great power comes great responsibility. Okay, take the mic, please.
0: Spider-Man.
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0: The Lion King.
2: The Lion King it is the correct answer. 2 points. นะครับผม Hakuna Matata. 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
4: My Hero Academia
2: My Hero Academia it is almost correct almost correct any good one to try it's very iconic this one ดังมากนะครับ any good one to try any good one to try any good one to try to try okay good one want to try good one want to try good one want to try
6: Adventure End Game.
2: Adventure End Games. It is almost correct. Yeah. Now, so I give you some clues. I give you some clue. This movie is an animation. It's animation. Group 3.
5: Toy Story.
2: Toy Story. 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

0: a living toy. I would. What is a living toy? Like in the toy, sorry, like in the picture. So I want you all to imagine if you were a living toy, what would you do? Okay, everybody, you can think, and then I can have some volunteer to answer these questions to make this sentence complete. Any girl want to share? If I were a living toy, for example, in my case, if I were a living toy, I would travel everywhere. If I were a living toy, I would travel everywhere. Okay, any girl want to try? Okay, buzzer. If you want to make a sentence. No one? Okay, go for it. Go for it.
1: If I were a living toy, I would play with my owner.
0: If I were a living toy, I would play with my owner. Thank you very much, group, for 2 points. One more group. Any group want to make sentence for 2 points? This one, if I were a living toy, I would blah, blah, blah. What would you do? For example, you can play with your owner. You can travel to anywhere. You can do something that your parents do not allow you to do. If your parents say, don't play game, I say, if I were a living toy, I would play games every day, like all night, all day long. If I were a living toy, I would go to the restaurant and eat food, and I don't pay for the bill, for example. Any group want to try? One more group. 3 points. 3 points. No, not for group four again. Group one, okay, group one.
2: If I were a living toy, I would sleeping all day.
0: I would sleep all day. Nah? If I were a living toy, I would sleep all day. Give me a hand to group number one, 3 points. Nah, oh, nah. Group one said, if I were a living toy, I would sleep all day. So you don't have to be a living toy, you just be like normal toy. You can sleep all day. Nah? Okay, nice, everybody. Now, let's check the conditional sentence title. Can you bring up your notebook, please? Your notebook. Okay, and I want everybody to read this sentence together. One, two, go. If I were. One, two, go.
3: If I were
0: a living toy, I would travel everywhere. Which part of the sentence is the condition? Buzzer. Group one.
4: If I were a living toy.
0: If I were a living toy, it is condition. Giving hand to group number one, 1 point. Okay. And another part, I would travel everywhere. It is the?
3: Result.
0: Okay. And we have these structures. If subject, past simple verb, comma, subject, would, infinity verb. What about if I want to switch or swap the conditions and results, we're going to have this one. Everybody read this sentence together. One, two, go. I would travel everywhere if I were a living toy. This one, I would travel everywhere. It is result or condition?
3: Result.
0: And if I were a living toy, it is?
3: Condition.
0: So we get the structures in the second form. We have if subject, verb 2, comma, subject, would, infinity verb. And now we have this structure. Subject, would, infinity verb, if, subject, and verb 2. Okay, you can write these two structures down on your notebook. Okay, yellows and blue. Nah, write it down on your notebook. So make sure you don't miss it. When if is in front, you put comma in the center. When if is in the center, you don't use comma, okay? นักเรียนปลายทางทันไหมครับถ้าเกิดว่า if อยู่หน้าคอมม่าอยู่กลางถ้า if อยู่กลางไม่ต้องมีคอมม่าโอเค you write it down these structures so now we have 4 structures นะครับเรามี4 structures โครงสร้างแล้วจาก type 1 2รูป type 2 อีก2รูปเป็นกี่รูป4รูปแล้วตอนนี้แล้วเราจะเรียนเพิ่มอีกไปเรื่อยๆนะครับเราจะถ้า

0: Okay, you can bring your microphone. 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
1: If I could travel back time, I will miss my old friend.
0: So in this conditional sentence type 2, we don't use will, but we use what we use instead of will. Would, right? So one more time. If I could
1: travel back time,
0: I would
1: meet my old friend.
0: I would meet my old friend. So you love your friends a lot. Thank you very much. Okay. Two points for group one. นะครับผม two points for group one. Okay. Number next number. นักเรียนปลายทางครับดวงคู่สุ่มเลขที่นะครับ So this is 2025. So number 25, please. No one. 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
1: I would hug my grandfather more before he passed away
0: Okay, so the sentence is can you make the full sentence? If I
1: could travel back in time, I would hug my grandfather more.
0: Wow.
1: Before him passed away.
0: Wow. Okay, my deep condolences, นะครับผม She said I would hug my grandpa, right? Grandpa or grandma?
2: Grandpa.
0: Grandpa. Okay. Thank you very much. My deep condolences. Thank you very much. Group 3, 2 points. นะครับผม So now, one volunteer from any groups, 2 points from any groups want to share. Buzzer, please. But okay, group 2, you can share. นะครับ Okay, Otto, you can be in front.
3: If I could travel back in time, I would save more money.
0: I would save more money. Okay, me too. Me either. นะครับ If I could travel back in time, I would save more and more money. Okay, thank you very much, group. Two points. Okay. Now, in this activity, everybody, if I were one character, everybody shout. Yeah. Everybody claps. Hi.Hi, hello, hi.
4: Hello.
0: Claps. Everybody shark.
4: Shark.
0: Everybody clap. Clap. Shark. Don't miss it. So in this activity, if I were one character, I want you all to look at worksheet number 3. And then you can choose one movie that you like the most. One movie, it can beanimations, horror movie, sci-fi, fantasy that you like. For example, I will shoot animation. I love One Piece, for example. And I would make some conditional sentences. Type 2, three sentences. For example, hi, my name is Game. And my most favorite movie is One Piece.And it is an animation movie. It is the story of a young pirate who sets out on a journey to become the king of the pirates. And now I will make conditional sentence type 2. คุณครูจะแต่งประโยค type 2 3ประโยค If I were Luffy, I would eat tons of meat and gather 5,000 crew members. ถ้าคุณครูเป็น Luffy, 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
1: hi my name is gang my most favorite movie is dragon ball super broly it's an animation movie it's a story of the battle between broly versus goku and vegeta if I were goku I would serious for
0: 2 points okay next one number I was born in the 4th of December, so it should be number 4. Where are you, number 4? No one? Number 4? Who is number 4? Q? Have you finished? Haven't finished? Okay, ให้เวลาอีกนิดหนึ่งนะครับ Number 12, นะครับ I was born in December, so number 12, 1, 2. Okay, North, join me on the stage. Okay.That's okay. You can have. You can have only one, นะครับผม Now I can help you, นะครับ Okay. Share it to your friends back home, นะครับ Okay.
2: Hi, my name is not my most favorite movie is Doctor Strange.
0: Doctor Strange.
2: It is a action fantastic.
0: Fantasy.
2: Fantasy.
0: It is a fantasy and action movie, right? Yes. And it is about?
2: It is the story of Dr.
0: Stephen. Versen Stange.
2: Versen Stange is a...
0: Fictional. Character. Appearing in... America
2: comic book.
0: Okay.And if you were, if you can say, if I were
2: Dr. Strange, I will.
0: If I were Dr. Strange, I would. What would if you were a Dr. Strange? If you were Dr. Strange, what would you do? Steal? What's that? Steal like people thought or
2: yes.
0: people memory, right?
2: Yes.
0: Okay, you can say, if I were Dr. Strange, I would
2: steal
0: people
2: thought
0: okay แปลว่าถ้าเป็นดร. 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Okay. อยากได้คนที่อาสาเองบ้างดีกว่านะครับกลุ่มไหนดี You can buzzer. Okay. 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
3: Close portal to the upside down. If I were the Demogorgon, I would kill everyone around the world.
0: Wow.
3: If I were Max, I would escape the Hawking after Billy dead.
0: I love the sentence you would kill everybody in the world now. I love that. Thank you very much. That's very fantasy. Thank you very much, group 2 points. นะครับผม Now, everybody, I think I need one more buzzer. Okay, for first, นะครับผม Okay, a little bit, นะครับ Okay.
4: So, my name is Oki. My most favorite movie is Blue Box. It's about animations and romanticIt's this story with a man that's falling in love with sinner. One day they have to live together because some reasons. If I were Inomata Taiki, I would try to find a moment with Shinasukano. If I were a Shinasukano, I would focus on basketball and find out that Inomaki Taika fall in love in her.And if I were a Hinashono, I would become a boyfriend of Inomata Taiki and not fall in love with Taiki.

0: Nike because it's so sad in the story.
1: Wow. Okay. So it's all about like basketball thing.
0: It's a man play badminton and a girl play basketball.
1: Oh, okay, badminton and basketball. Thank you very much, Kofo. You did a nice job. Okay, 2 points. Okay, namo. All right, see everybody. I hope you can mix the conditional sentence type 2. And let's review what you have learned. Conditional sentence type 2. We have conditions and result. What is the structure, everybody? Can you help me? If followed by subject and verb 2, and then comma and subject would infinitive verbs. What about results and conditions form? This one. What is the structure? Subject, would, infinitive, and then if, subject, verb 2 or past simple. So when if is in front of the sentence, what is in the center? What is at the center of the sentence if we have if in front?
2: Comma.
1: But if we put if in the center, do we need comma, yes or no? No. Okay. Now, everybody claps. Everybody shout.
3: Yeah.
1: Let's see the irregular verb list for today. We have put. When you put something down, you put it. And then you have cost, and costs. What does it mean, cost? So if I buy this one, a paper, how much is it? It is 10 baht. So this paper cost me 10 baht. Cost me. It's about the money. So how much is your phone? Kill, how much is your phone? 10,000 or 20,000? Okay, everybody repeat after me. Put. Cost. Cast.
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1: Nice. Everybody shock. Everybody clap. Clap. Next time, we will talk about new entertainment. It is music. Who love music? Wow. So we're going to talk about music is life number 1. And the teacher back home, you can download worksheet number 5, peer interviews, and handout number 4, music genres. 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